0: Extremo. Feel the music.
1: So what are you doing back?
2: Well, I sat back and thought about the things we used to do. It really meant a lot to me. You mean a lot to me.
1: I really mean that much to you?
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0: 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Pop Extremo, Feel the Music.
1: It's Mr. 305 checking in for the remix. You know they had that 75 Street Brazil. Well, this year's gonna be called Calle Ocho. Que hola, gata, que hola, omega. And this how we gonna do it. 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

0: 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Pop extremo.
1: Feel the music.
0: Go!
2: We're going to dance. We're going to dance. We're going to dance. And have some fun.

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1: Yo, man.
2: Yo.
1: Open up, man.
2: Yo, what do you want, man?
1: My girl just caught me.
2: You made her catch you?
1: I don't know how I let this happen.
2: With who?
1: The girl next door, you know?
2: Man.
1: I don't know what to do.
2: Say it wasn't you.
1: All right.

0: 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Welcome to the paradise.
1: Pop, pop extremo, feel the music.
2: I'm a scat man.
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0: 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The worst entertainment.
1: Pop extremo. Feel the music.
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